0: Queen, Somebody to Love on Steve Gorman Rocks. Steve, you know, Freddie wrote that song about me right before he met me, and then I was his somebody to love because I answered the call of somebody to love.
1: I'm just going to continue to live in the fantasy world that you have created. You people out there listening have no idea what it's like to work with a woman who insists that she's actually hanging out with Freddie Mercury when we're in between talking breaks on these microphones. Anyway, that's fine because I'm going to go hang out with Eddie Van Halen now because he's my best friend. Here's Van Halen.
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1: 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Boyfriend's cheating on her. She leaves him. Before she leaves his apartment, she picks up the telephone, dials the Tokyo Weather Service, leaves the phone off the hook. He gets to pick up the tab.
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1: Steve Gorman Sports. Okay, my friends listening on CAT in Oklahoma City, how you feeling about this Thunder Spurs series? It's everything I was hoping it would be, by which I mean four games in, each team has won twice, and you get to see in a seven-game series adjustments, shifts, the evolution of attacking and defending throughout a series. This is why seven-game series are so great, when you have evenly matched teams with different strengths and different vulnerabilities. And right now, after four games, even though OKC has the home court for the last three, I feel like the Spurs have the advantage. Oklahoma City is dealing with some injuries suddenly, and an offense that, if they are forced to shoot a lot of threes, will not deliver. That's not how they were built.

0: during the regular season, the Thunder finished 19th in three-point differential and 24th in opponent three-point percentage, and they still won 64 games. That's pretty crazy. But this year, against the Spurs, who are young and hungry and almost too inexperienced to panic, they've got all they can handle. I've said Thunder all along. Now I'm leaning towards the Spurs. 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

0: Pearl Jam with Alive on Steve Gorman Rocks from the 1991 debut album, 10. Foreigner's first four albums, as big and as successful as any band's first four albums. 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

0: please. It's time to celebrate the uncelebrated, the unappreciated, the unaccomplished, the underachievers. That's right, we're giving out diplomas to your favorite rock stars who never made it past grade school. It's High School Dropout Night on Steve Gorman Rocks. 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
1: Oh, the high school dropouts. Where would rock music be without them? Let me tell you something. I'm not a high school dropout, but I am a college dropout. So I get it. At some point, you wake up and go, well, I'm just wasting my time and everybody else's time. The band Aerosmith, the Bad Boys from Boston. Well, Steven Tyler didn't drop out. He was expelled from Roosevelt High School. Marijuana use is the official story. I'm sure there was even more behind the scenes going on. Joe Perry dropped out of school. He recognized, I'm just here to play music, man. I want to rock, and this school is getting in the way of that. So, if it's good enough for Aerosmith, well, it's good enough for me. From Toys in the Attic, here's Sweet Emotion.
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1: 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Ready? Think you can handle it?
2: Yeah, really easy.
1: Okay, we've got Mr. Confident over here. 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

0: Another one bites the dust. Queen on Steve Gorman rocks best bass line ever in all of rock music. There, I said it. Steve, who's more important, the drummer or the bass? Because I feel like they're kind of similar.
1: Well, the bass player is incredibly important if he ever hits the wrong note. Because in a lot of rock music, most people won't even notice the bass unless he screws it up. A guitar player can hit a bad note or a bad chord. A drummer can mess up a beat and it doesn't derail the whole thing. And then the bass player gets to just enjoy sort of being anonymous. I'm just playing along and the average fan doesn't even know I'm here. And then boom, and the whole thing just turns into a complete catastrophe. So the bass player certainly has the least amount of wiggle room. You can't hit a single bad note. But to your point, that might be the most iconic bass line in Queen's history, but I would say Under Pressure is right next to it.
0: Okay, fine. You got me. You always get me, Steve.
1: Well, you know, you lead with your chin, it's going to get punched. You know what I mean?
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11: 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This is J.B. 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
13: 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We're giving out Steve's number so you can do just that. 844-446-7626. 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

0: Black Sabbath title track to their second album, Paranoid, from 1970. A song that was thrown together very quickly in the studio. It's funny to think, back in the day, a producer would be paying attention to the total running time of the songs, knowing full well we have to have at least a certain number of minutes to fill the album. And then it has to fit under a certain number. So there was a window you had to put your entire album into for it to make sense for the record company. The band was still 3 minutes short as they were wrapping up all of the songs they had prepared. He said to the guys, "Fellas, we need one more song." And the band responded in less than an hour with the song you just heard. That is a band fully in sync with each other and with what they're trying to do. An all-time classic churned out in less than an hour. Incredible.
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0: Live and Let Die, Guns N' Roses on Steve Gorman Rocks. Next, we got a little Motley Crue. Steve, I got a question. Let's say Motley Crue and Guns N' Roses were fighting over you back in the day before they blew up. Which band would you want to be a drummer in? Who would you rather?
1: I would have gone with Guns N' Roses. I like their music better. I'm just more of a fan. I think when Izzy Stradlin was in the band, they had a connection to rock and roll. Motley Crue was too hard for me. They were metal adjacent. Okay. Guns N' Roses still had some good old-fashioned rock and roll. So I would have absolutely gone with the Gunners.
0: Yeah, but Motley Crue wore makeup and like guyliner on you with your blue eyes. Like, that would be kind of cool.
1: That would be cool if I had blue eyes.
0: What color are your eyes? Stop it. Are they gray?
1: They're hazel.
0: Oh, here we go. Oh, my God. Okay. They're very pretty, and they would look great with Guy Leonard. I'm just saying.
1: Well, actually, now that I've thought about it, if I were in Motley Crue, I'd only have to split the money four ways, whereas Guns N' Roses was five. So I'm changing my answer. Motley Crue all the way. Here's Wildside. 98.

0: like Tommy Shaw from Styx? Take one in 3, 2, 1.
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0: That's it. 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

0: Van Halen running with the devil on Steve Gorman Rocks. Man, that first Van Halen record, I mean, put it on sometime and just get out of the way. Just turn it up and let it play. Side one, side two, start to finish. Absolutely, unassailably great. And Running with the Devil is just such an incredible way to kick off that album. Just that horn coming in at the intro. And the first time you hear Eddie Van Halen's guitar, it's that kring. It gives me chills thinking about it. I mean, I've heard that song 100,000 times in my life, and I am never not fully invigorated when the song ends. It is an absolute all-timer for me. I love the whole album, but it really is about that tune, Running with the Devil. 10 seconds in, I'm sold every single time.
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0: This is J.B. Akers, one of your Kanawha County delegates. Thank you to everyone who supported me in the primary election. 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I'll always fight for common sense policies that allow our children and grandchildren to stay right here at home to live and work. Jobs, infrastructure, and schools. That's what matters most. This is J.B. Akers. Thank you again for your vote. It's an honor to represent you. Paid for by J.B. Akers for West Virginia.
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12: Have you heard the one about the time Steve was in the airport with Metallica and Lars was very hungover and grumpy and Steve just had to add fuel to the fire by, well, I'll let him tell you.
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12: 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This is

Quiet Riot with Mental Health on Steve Gorman Rocks. The band Steppenwolf had some pretty big hits. Their biggest written by not the drummer, but the drummer's brother. How about that? Hey guys, my brother wrote a cool song. The song was cool, but the drummer's brother who wrote it, he had an even cooler name. His name was Mars Bonfire. That is awesome. And the song he wrote, Born to be Wild.

0: please. It's time to celebrate the uncelebrated, the unappreciated, the unaccomplished, the underachievers. That's right, we're giving out diplomas to your favorite rock stars who never made it past grade school. It's High School Dropout Night on Steve Gorman Rocks. Now, here's your host, Steve Gorman.
1: High school dropouts, the landscape of rock music is full of them. And my favorite ever is probably this next artist. AC/DC, the Young Brothers, Malcolm Young, Angus Young. Do you think they finished high school? Please. They were already playing the clubs by the time anybody else was getting ready for their senior year, which is also what makes it so funny to me that Angus has ever since those days, 50 plus years now, been on stage in a schoolboy uniform. The schoolboy who couldn't be bothered to finish his studies spent the rest of his life dressed as a schoolboy, rocking the people. Title track to their 1979 classic right here, Highway to Hell.
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0: The Eagles would Take It Easy on Steve Gorman Rocks. April, did you know that this song, Take It Easy, which was on the first Eagles record, it was their first hit single, was actually, for the most part, written by, not Glenn Frey, not Don Henley, but by Jackson Brown.
1: What? How is that possible? That's so cool.
0: Jackson Brown, a young up-and-coming singer-songwriter, lived in an apartment building directly below another up-and-coming young singer-songwriter named Glenn Frey. And with thin walls and thin floors and ceilings, Glenn could hear Jackson Brown with his guitar and his piano as he would work on songs every day. He would write songs and he would work and work and work. And he was working on this song, Take It Easy. And Glenn Frey went down one day to see him and really liked the song. Time goes on. Jackson Brown goes off to do what he's doing. Months later, the Eagles get a record deal. They're talking about songs for the album, and they're a little short. And Glenn Frey remembers, hey, my neighbor was writing a really cool song. I wonder what that ever turned into.
1: Oh, and he went over
0: to Jackson Brown and said, hey, remember that Take It Easy thing? And Jackson was like, yeah, I never did finish it. I couldn't quite make sense of it. And Glenn Frey said, oh, well, let's work on it for a minute. And they sat down, and the two of them together, boom, all of a sudden it was done. And he said, do you mind if I record this with my band? And Jackson Brown said, why, no, I don't.
1: There was something in the water, though, at that apartment building, I feel. Some magic potion.
0: Oh, I would say so. Or maybe it was just all the pot smoke.
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0: Journey with Don't Stop Believing on Steve Gorman Rocks. Journey still believes, and they are on the road this year. But this would be the tour of fading belief, I reckon, because they are pulling the plug after this year. Journey will be moving on in their own separate realms. I'm sure Neil Sean will not take too long off the road. He'll have something going on next year. Make no mistake, my man lives for the road. As for Jonathan Cain, no idea what he's going to get into, but the song you just heard, as iconic a song as any in rock history, quite literally, spurred on by a phone call to his old man when he was having a down day. Just needed a pep talk. Didn't think his career was going as well as he had hoped, and his dad simply said three words: "Hey, bud, don't stop believing." That's a heck of a phone call.
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0: What do your friends think when you talk over Steve Gorman Rocks? Hold on. We'll let Elton John tell you.
1: Shut up! Don't make any noise!
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2: Steve Gorman Sports. Okay, my friends listening on CAT in Oklahoma City, how you feeling about this Thunder Spurs series? It's everything I was hoping it would be, by which I mean four games in, each team has won twice, and you get to see in a seven-game series adjustments, shifts, the evolution of attacking and defending throughout a series. This is why seven-game series are so great, when you have evenly matched teams with different strengths and different vulnerabilities. And right now, after four games, even though OKC has the home court for the last three, I feel like the Spurs have the advantage. Oklahoma City is dealing with some injuries suddenly, and an offense that, if they are forced to shoot a lot of threes, will not deliver. That's not how they were built. It's just that simple. The team made 18% of its threes last night, and only 48% of its attempts in the paint. San Antonio's defense, if it is going to shut down the mid-range and close-in game for the Thunder, well, there's no answer to that. They aren't a three-point shooting team. It's not what they're here to do. During the regular season, the Thunder finished 19th in three-point differential and 24th in opponent three-point percentage, and they still won 64 games. That's pretty crazy. But this year, against the Spurs, who are young and hungry and almost too inexperienced to panic, they've got all they can handle. I've said Thunder all along. Now I'm leaning towards the Spurs. 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
7: 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And now that I'm

0: This is J.B. Akers, one of your Kanawha County delegates. Thank you to everyone who supported me in the primary election. 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That's what matters most. This is J.B. Akers. Thank you again for your vote. It's an honor to represent you. 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Akers for West Virginia.
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0: Seeger, Turn the Page from Live Bullet, 1976, 50 years ago on Steve Gorman Rocks. Living Color hit the ground running in 1989. They were the buzz band of the whole year. 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
1: Drum roll, please. It's time to celebrate the uncelebrated, the unappreciated, the unaccomplished, the underachievers. 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
1: High school dropouts, oh, rock and roll has more than its share. And that's not a judgment call. I'm just simply saying, sometimes, you know, some of the greats recognized early on, I don't need this school nonsense. The band known as The Who, Pete Townsend, John Entwistle, and Roger Daltrey all went to the same school, Acton Grammar School. Roger Daltrey, however, he was expelled. A teenage dropout. What did he do after that? Well, he went to become a sheet metal worker and eventually bumped into his old friends, John and Pete, who said, "Dude, you might want to think about joining our band." And Roger said, "Okay, I'll give it a shot." Good decision, Rog. We appreciate it. Here's The Who.
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0: The Who on Steve Gorman Rocks. You know, April Rose, you and I have shared many a great Keith Moon story on this show.
1: Mm-hmm.
0: Nobody in rock history has more stories that you have the vibe of, wait, he actually did that? I mean, that should be on Keith Moon's tombstone. It should say, yes, he actually did that.
1: Right.
0: This is a new one I never heard. Jagger said he was awakened in his hotel room in Los Angeles once when someone mm-hmm. broke into his room. Jagger what? Turned on the lamp. And someone in his room dressed head to toe in a Batman costume.
1: What? Stop it.
0: Oh, yeah. Now, this is back in the day before there was hotel security and personal mm-hmm. bodyguards and cameras everywhere.
1: Right.
0: So Jagger leapt up. He did have a knife within mm-hmm. reach. He grabbed it and jumped up thinking, I have to defend myself.
1: Sure.
0: And then Batman started saying, no, no, no, it's me, it's me, it's Keith, it's Keith.
1: Right.
0: He thought the guy was trying to claim to be Keith Richards. And he said, no. I know you're not Keith. I can tell by your voice. And finally, Moon ripped the mask off. And he said, no, Keith Moon, Keith Moon.
1: Oh, my. I just imagine, like, coming off of whatever alcohol and other substances he was on. And he woke up in the middle of the night to someone dressed as Batman. Like, probably nightmare fuel a little bit right there. But, of course, it's Keith Moon.
0: If I woke up in a hotel room and saw Batman standing over my bed, I might literally just jump out the window. I don't know how I'd handle it.
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0: Pink Floyd with Hey You on Steve Gorman Rocks. You know, they say as a songwriter, if you want to connect with a large audience, you write lyrics that are intensely personal. Sounds kind of counterintuitive, doesn't it? Like, look, in big-time country music these days, the Nashville Sausage Factory songwriter scene, they just take words. Big truck, cold beer, short shorts, and voila, they write hit songs. But those songs are, by design, here today, gone later today. There's a new number one literally every week in country music, but rock music? No, that stuff's built to last. Roger Waters, Pink Floyd, he's always connected with audiences around the globe by tapping into concepts and experiences that, while they're intensely personal to him, are universally relatable. The song we just heard, Hey You, Waters said, it's about the breakup of my first marriage, all the misery and pain of being out on the road when the woman declares over the phone that she's fallen in love with someone else. Now, not that many Pink Floyd fans can relate to that specifically, but the idea of being blown away by a broken heart, yeah, everybody gets that. He said the song is also partly an attempt to make connections with other people, that if we all act together, some of those bad feelings will go away. You've got to connect with others when you are at your lowest. Roger Waters has always understood that. Intensely personal, open, and vulnerable. It's amazing to think, but if you want to find a friend on the other side of the world, you got to look deep inside yourself sometimes with honesty. And we can all relate to that.
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0: Gunners, welcome to the jungle, kicking off the fifth and final night of a Memorial Day night on Steve Gorman Rocks. I trust everybody has had a wonderful weekend. I certainly hope that's the case. We're not done yet. We still have Tom Petty, REM, Def Leppard, The Beatles, Edgar Winter. Right now, Styx, The Grand Illusion.
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0: Fact, brought to you by Steve Gorman Rocks. Dolly Parton once entered a Dolly Parton look-alike contest and got last place. Yes, that's true. And this is Steve Gorman Rocks. 90-

0: It's time for Questionable Wisdom on Steve Gorman Rocks. 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
2: All right.
1: Alan says he's recently packed on a ton of weight and now his wife's insisting he loses 25 pounds. Now, Alan says he doesn't care to lose the weight and he thinks his wife is crossing the line. Steve, what do you think?
2: Yeah, insisting is the word that jumps out to me. Suggesting he lose some weight. If you suggest it, you can always couch it with, I'm just concerned about your health, your long-term well-being. And if he needs to lose 25 pounds, she's about 20 pounds late on mentioning, hey, you're putting on a few.
1: Ooh, that's true.
2: Now, if Alan's comfortable with the weight he's at, then his wife's just going to have to learn how to probably deal with that. I mean, you can't look at someone and say, I insist you lose 25 pounds, or what? What if I say no? And if she says, well, then I don't want to be with you anymore, well, then trust me, it ain't the weight she's got a problem with.
1: Right. I get the health thing because there's so many conditions that can make you hold on to weight. But here's the thing is I'm concerned because women, and I don't want to speak for all women, but usually we don't care as much if a guy is getting heavier or kind of how they look as much, I would say, as guys do about women. So if a woman is saying this, it's very serious to her.
2: Yeah, and to your point, you don't know what people are carrying around genetically. Like for me, I struggle to lose weight. I have this thing where I'm like, I'm just going to eat Mexican food and drink beer. And by God, I think I can lose weight doing that. And so far, it hasn't worked. So we've all got crosses to bear.
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7: 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Akers, one of your Kanawha County delegates.

0: This is J.B. Akers, one of your Kanawha County delegates. Thank you to everyone who supported me in the primary election. 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Jobs, infrastructure, and schools. That's what matters most. This is J.B. Akers. Thank you again for your vote. It's an honor to represent you. 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Akers for West Virginia.
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13: 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Let's get back to the show. This is Steve Gorman Rocks.

0: R.E.M. from the fifth album, Document, with The One I Love. That is the band's first top 10 single in America, the first of many over the next decade. Def Leppard, 1983 Pyromania. 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

0: please. It's time to celebrate the uncelebrated, the unappreciated, the unaccomplished, the underachievers. That's right, we're giving out diplomas to your favorite rock stars who never made it past grade school. It's High School Dropout Night on Steve Gorman Rocks. Now, here's your host, Steve Gorman.
1: Dropouts. Dropouts populate the world of rock music. There's no one that's ever been bigger than John Lennon. And John Lennon was never comfortable in school. A very famous quote from John Lennon was that he was 5 years old when his mom said that happiness is the key to life. He said he went to school. They said, what do you want to be when you grow up? And he wrote down happy. They told him he didn't understand the assignment. And apparently John Lennon said, well, you don't understand life. That's pretty much a recipe for a kid that's not going to be thrilled as a student throughout his entire life. He also said once, you have to give people free rein to attack the local councils or to destroy the school authorities, like the students who break up the refreshment in university. I'm all for it. Hardly surprising that that comes from a guy who quit school, never looked back, and then, of course, wrote songs like this, Revolution.
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0: Edgar Winter Group, Frankenstein on Steve Gorman Rocks. Anytime I hear that song, I think about the album, not just the album They Only Come Out at Night from Edgar Winter Group that that song appeared on, but I just think about the album as a art form. Albums. Like when I was a kid, there were a group of albums in my house. There were my parents' albums. There were my brother Tom's albums. There were my brother Jim's albums. There was just several different collections. Everybody had different musical tastes in my family, but I grew up enjoying music from all of those collections. And like anybody else my age, I would put a record on and I would just sit down, usually on the floor, cross-legged, and stare at the album cover and stare at the back of the album. And if it was a gatefold, I would open it up and stare at every picture. I would read every word, liner notes or a poem or whatever was featured, listening to the album and holding the album cover and soaking it in. Man, that's what it's really all about. I would love to say I still do that every time I listen to music. I hardly ever do it when I listen to music. But I can tell you this, every time it does happen, I think to myself, now this sitting down and staring at an album cover for the entirety of the album itself, now this is listening to music.
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0: Steve Miller with the Joker on Steve Gorman Rocks, the title track to his 1973 album. A line in that song, "The pompatus of love." I still don't know what he's talking about. I don't care. I just like a song that uses a word that exists, but no one's ever used otherwise.
1: Like, you're the one that's used that word, though. Pompatus. What does that even mean? Do you know? You would know. You're like Mr. Scholar.
0: No, there's something. I've seen it in the past, and I forget. I just think of a pompatus as any. You can use that word for anything. Is like, instead of saying a whatchamacallit or what's a dinghy, you just go like, oh, and these guys came over, and he had he had that pompatus in his bag. What's it called? And then someone goes, a doorstopper. Yeah, a doorstopper. It's a word you just use until you find the right word. That's how I'm going to use it from now on.
1: I feel like that's incorrect, but I'm going to try that too.
0: Yeah, try it tomorrow night on the pompatus. Tomorrow night on the show, we're going to do 5 more hours of great music, and we hope you can join us. Same time, same place. We'll talk to you then. Cheers.
1: Yeah, Steve, you're so pompatus. See you then.
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0: It's a full hour of nothing but the 80s. 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
1: you. This is J.B. Akers, one of your Kanawha County delegates. 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

0: 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Akers for West Virginia.
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1: This is J.B. Akers, one of your Kanawha County delegates. 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This is J.B. Akers. Thank you again for your vote. It's an honor to represent you. Paid for by J.B. Akers for West Virginia.
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1: 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We're proud to live here too.

Well, all right, then. It's Yes on 98.7 The Mountain. Wild and wonderful classic rock Animal climbing in and on. Thanks for being here. Your weather coming up right now. It's Yes on The Mountain. Morning.

It's Hart on 98.7 The Mountain, wild and wonderful classic rock. A good Tuesday morning to you. Yes, back to the grind. Hopefully you survived the Memorial Day weekend holiday. Got to thank Mr. Shockley for filling in, taking the helm this past week as I was out and about. Our weather is being brought to you by East Coast Tees, more than just screen printing and embroidery. They do graphic design, signs, banners, vehicle wraps, and truck wraps too. 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It's

0: This is J.B. Akers, one of your Kanawha County delegates. Thank you to everyone who supported me in the primary election. I also want to wish all of you with high school seniors at home the best of success. 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I'll always fight for common sense policies that allow our children and grandchildren to stay right here at home to live and work. Jobs, infrastructure, and schools. That's what matters most. This is J.B. Akers. Thank you again for your vote. It's an honor to represent you. Paid for by J.B. Akers for West Virginia.
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0: The Steve Miller Band for us on 98.7 The Mountain, wild and wonderful classic rock. Animal back in the air chair here this morning, feeling good, glad to have you here with me. And don't forget, coming up this weekend, lots of good stuff headed our way. Don't forget my weekend field guide for you. It's a rundown of live music and things worth checking out. Of course, the whole festival thing is going. Bob Thompson doing a jazz cruise, also the Capitol Street Art Fair, all sorts of good things I'll be telling you about Friday morning, 8:35. It's my weekend field guide here only on night.
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Wild and wonderful classic rock. A day without AC/DC is like a day without sunshine, man. Steve Animal hanging with you again. Shockley, thank you for filling in. I know he's up and running around this morning. You can feed me if you'd like. I'll feed you tutors a little bit later on this morning. Thanks for being here as we're cruising along through more than 50 minutes of rock every hour. Thanks for tuning in and jamming with us, 98.7 The Mountain.

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Sammy Hagar on 98.7 The Mountain, wild and wonderful classic rock. You know, Father's Day is coming up June 21st, so we still have a few more weeks for that. Maybe you need to hook Dad up with some cash. Maybe you owe him some money. You can pay him back. 98.7 The Mountain. Want to give your dad $2,000 for Father's Day? 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You can get entered there. All the rules are there for you, too. You could win $2,000, $2,000 going back to Dad on us. 98.7 The Mountain. And, of course, you can sign your name to it from you. So there, there you have that. Getting closer to 7 o'clock. Yeah. Good to be here. It's a short week. It is officially the 26th day of May. And, of course, got to thank all who served Memorial Day there yesterday. So hopefully you did something good with the family and remember those who served for us. So glad to be here this morning. Thanks for rocking out with us as we continue rolling on. Here's Guns N' Roses now on the Mountain. Morning.

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AM on 98.7 The Mountain. Wild and wonderful classic rock. Steve Animal in the rock and roll electric chair this morning. A bit past 7 o'clock now. Doing all right? Yeah. I'm glad it's a short week, man. For sure. Thanks for being here as we continue rolling you through 50 minutes of music every hour. Nobody plays more rock in the morning than us. 98.7 The Mountain.

0: When you're hearing classic rock, you know you're locked on to 98.7 The Mountain. Nothing but wild and wonderful classic rock for your day. 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Our weather today going to be, some scattered rain moving into the region right now. It's going to be humid and some afternoon showers, too, as you head out this morning, though. Give yourself a little bit extra time. It is currently 67 degrees down at Fife Street Brewing Company. And I'm looking forward to headed back down there soon. Can't right now. They're not open yet. However, glad to have you here, Breck.
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1: This is J.B. Akers, one of your Kanawha County delegates. 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This is J.B. 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Thank you again for your vote. 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

0: This is J.B. Akers, one of your Kanawha County delegates. Thank you to everyone who supported me in the primary election. I also want to wish all of you with high school seniors at home the best of success. My and my wife Mary Claire's twins are graduating too, so we know the feeling. I'll always fight for common sense policies that allow our children and grandchildren to stay right here at home to live and work. Jobs, infrastructure, and schools. That's what matters most. This is J.B. Akers. Thank you again for your vote. It's an honor to represent you. Paid for by J.B. Akers for West Virginia.
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Fleetwood Mac on your 98.7 The Mountain, wild and wonderful classic rock animal with you. Glad to be here. Are you hungry? I am. I can feed you, though. How would you like to start your day the homemade way with Tooters? Tooters Biscuit World. I've got a Tooters breakfast or lunch wrap up for grabs. Also, a Tooters campfire mug for you right now. Get through on the rock lines at 304-344-9870. 304-344-9870. The first caller through getting breakfast from Tooters and 98.7 The Mountain. Glad to have you here. I see the 8 o'clock hour coming our way, currently holding at 68 degrees. Some scattered rain in the area, but shouldn't be too bad for most of the day today. Going to be a bit humid. A high, near. How about that? 76. Right now, it's some rock from Kiss on the Mountain. Morning.

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get Friday's rock. They really do, because, hey, the weekend's coming. And coming up this Friday morning at 7:40, I do this thing called Free Vinyl Friday. It's from Department of Records inside Vintage and Vines Mercantile over on D Street in South Charleston, your new spot for vinyl, new and used CDs, tapes, turntables. And this week, they have hooked us up with the vintage 1993 release Sheryl Crow's Tuesday Night Music Club album. Very cool album. It's up for grabs coming up this Friday. You have a chance to win it from us and Department of Records here on 98.7 The Mountain.

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0: Led Zeppelin on 98.7 The Mountain, wild and wonderful classic rock. You know you can check Shockley out this evening at 6:45 with back-to-back Zeppelin cuts. It's our Stairway to 7 here only on 98.7 The Mountain. Out and about, our weather for the day today, going to be cloudy, humid, some showers still moving through the area on and off for the day. We'll see a high near 7.
1: This is J.B. Akers, one of your Kanawha County delegates. Thank you to everyone who supported me in the primary election. 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Jobs, infrastructure, and schools. That's what matters most. This is J.B. Akers. Thank you again for your vote. It's an honor to represent you. Paid for by J.B. Akers for West Virginia.
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0: T-Rex, bang a gong on 98.7 The Mountain, wild and wonderful classic rock. Can you smell it? Summer's in the air. It is coming. Hey, and when summer starts, a lot of kids go hungry, especially in this region, as kids rely on school meals, which is sad in itself. However, June 4th, we are going to try to help fill the gap during the Drop Your Snacks drive-through. Bring non-perishable snacks, including you can do cash or check if you don't want to stop and go do some shopping. Right outside of the Mountain Studios here, we can help some local kids this summer. Drop Your Snacks. Union Mission will make sure they get distributed to kids in the region this summer. I've got Def Leppard coming for us. How about we slide in Joan Jett and a classic, too, from Foreigner.
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And coming up today with Jeff at high noon, don't forget it's nothing but the 80s, a full hour of 80s rock fed by Shuckers off Old Main Street in St. Albans, voted best seafood restaurant in the valley, 3 years running, and they're more than seafood. 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Animal with you right now. It's Joan Jett on the Mountain. Morning.

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Getting closer to 9 o'clock, Steve Animal in the Rock and Roll Electric Chair this morning. Thanks for being here. Glad it's a short week. It's going to feel like a long week, but it is truly a short week. I've got the coffee break coming up from SecureNet just past 9 o'clock as we keep moving you through 50 minutes of music every hour. Thanks for being here. And if you haven't done it yet, tell a friend about us, 98.7 The Mountain.

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wonder how far off I sat and wondered. Started humming a song from 1962. Ain't it funny how the night moves when you just don't seem to have as much to lose. Strange how the night moves.

Bob Seger rolling us into the 9 o'clock hour here at 98.7 The Mountain. You know what that means, too. It is time officially for the coffee break. 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

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Expecting a high today only near 74 degrees, scattered rain in the region, still going to be humid, and basically the same for the day tomorrow, and it will be a little bit warmer, a high near 78. Currently 68 degrees at our studios here at 1111 Virginia Street in Charleston. Thanks for being here this morning, and thanks for rocking out with 98.7 The Mountain.

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0: Thanks for rocking with 98.7 The Mountain. I was trying to play the foot pedal drums, and I'm out of I'm out of practice. Hey, thanks for being here. And hey, do you owe Dad some money? 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The rules are there. You could hook Dad up with the money you owe him from us. And you, 98.7 The Mountain. Got some more rock standing by. And yeah, hold on. It's, you know, after a...
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1: This is J.B. 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Jobs, infrastructure, and schools. That's what matters most. This is J.B. Akers. Thank you again for your vote. 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Akers for West Virginia.
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Nothing but wild and wonderful classic rock for you here on 98.7 The Mountain Sticks. Actually still out on the road. This guy, John Mellencamp, out this summer. He'll be over in Cincinnati in July for a great show. Looking forward to heading that way to see him. It's John Mellencamp now on The Mountain.

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Steve Animal plays the music you came for. Mornings on 98.7 The Mountain.

0: Guns N' Roses on 98.7 The Mountain. That is just about it for me, Animal. I am up and out. Got to thank Shockley again for filling in this past week. Don't forget, you can check him out for your ride home today. Should be pretty awesome. Some live back-to-back classic cuts for you. 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That is it for me, Animal. I am up and out. Have yourself a large day. REM standing by. Jeff out in the hall. He'll have Ozzy and Stevie Nicks for you just past 10 o'clock.
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Jeff here. I hope you had a great Memorial Day weekend, and the best way to get back to the grind is with some great rock and roll. We've got that coming up for you this hour. Skid Row is next, The Cars straight ahead, and Stevie Nicks right now. 98.7 The Mountain.

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98.7 The Mountain, wild and wonderful classic rock. Jeff here. Night Ranger is coming up next. AC/DC right now. After the death of their former lead singer, Bon Scott, the band almost considered quitting. But Bon Scott's parents encouraged the remainder of the band to keep going. So they picked up a little-known lead singer by the name of Brian Johnson. And they decided to dedicate the first album after Bon Scott's death to him. And it was an album of mourning, but they didn't want it to sound like it was mourning. They wanted it to sound more like a party, as Bon Scott was apt to do a lot. And so the album's completely black cover art, a direct sign of mourning for Bon Scott. The record label Atlantic Records initially hated the idea and fought against the black cover art on the album. But AC/DC stood their ground, compromising only on putting a gray outline around the iconic logo so it would actually be visible. But that was it. And that album is one of the most successful rock albums of all time. Here's the title track, Back in Black, AC/DC, 98.7 The Mountain.

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0: 7 The Mountain, wild and wonderful classic rock with the Cars. And you might think, Jeff with you. And we'll do some Rolling Stones coming up next. Sympathy for the Devil. You know, 2/3 of West Virginia kids rely on school meals. And that's great throughout the year. But when summer starts, a lot of those meals disappear. And so coming up Thursday, June 4th, help us fill the gap during the Drop Your Snacks drive-through. Bring non-perishable snacks, cash, or check donations to the Mountain Studios. And
1: 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Akers for West Virginia.
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0: 98.7 The Mountain, wild and wonderful classic rock. Bon Jovi and Bad Medicine, released in 1988 as the lead single from their massive album New Jersey. The track proved that Bon Jovi just wasn't a one-album wonder. Slippery When Wet, that was released a few years prior, was so big and so huge, they were really concerned that they were not going to be able to keep pace with that. And then with the release of Bad Medicine, it took right off again, and Bon Jovi stayed on the top echelon of rockers through the latter portion of the 80s. A song written about Richie Sambora's chaotic love life. John Bon Jovi was in a stable relationship, long-term relationship with his high school sweetheart and future wife, Dorothea. But Richie Sambora, he was making the rounds. And therefore, Bad Medicine was written about Richie Sambora's love life. Jeff with you, and 98.7 The Mountain wants to give your dad $2,000 for Dad's Day, and it's easy to do. All you have to do is go to our website, 98.7themountain.com, enter to win the contest, get complete rules while you...
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98.7 The Mountain, wild and wonderful classic rock. Jeff with you. Another hour of great rock coming up. And straight ahead, we'll do some Motley Crue. Coming up next, Stone Temple Pilots. And right now, Billy Squire, 98.7 The Mountain.

98.7 The Mountain, wild and wonderful classic rock. Jeff here. Back in 1981, Foreigner released the album 4, and it was a monster. One of the tunes off that album, Jukebox Hero, has experienced a long, long life in rock lore. Not only a huge hit and very recognizable lyrics, it is a rock staple. In 2006, hip-hop producer Just Blaze sampled the song's iconic intro for the track Blow the Whistle by Canary Diamonds. It was featured prominently also in the Broadway musical and film Rock of Ages, which was a great film, mashed up with Joan Jett's I Love Rock and Roll. And it remains Foreigner's most streamed song alongside I Want to Know What Love Is. So you got Jukebox Hero, I Want to Know What Love Is, two biggest streamers for Foreigner. So that song has lived on for, what, nigh on 40-plus years now, 45 years. It is Jukebox Hero from Foreigner coming up after the aforementioned Joan Jett and the Blackhearts, 98.7 The Mountain.

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0: 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Motley Crue and Kickstart My Heart. Jeff with you. And we're going to go live coming up next. Cheap Trick, I Want You to Want Me. And if you like the live classic rock, we've got something special for you each and every weekday. 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
1: 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Akers for West Virginia.
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Van Halen is next. 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

0: 98.7 of the Mountain, wild and wonderful classic rock with Van Halen and Summer Nights. That song released on the 1986 album 5150. Van Halen, the band, was reeling a bit by the departure of former lead singer David Lee Roth. He went solo and had a lot of success as a solo artist. So here's Van Halen kind of floating around thinking, oh man, we've spent the last decade or so building our brand. Now we have to start with a brand new lead singer. They were lucky enough to get linked up with Sammy Hagar. So working on the album 5150, Van Hagar era was kind of born as the band really meshed immediately. And Summer Nights, one of the first songs that Van Halen rehearsed with Sammy Hagar after David Lee Roth left the building. And so Summer Nights holds a very special place in Van Halen lore because the very first track the new lineup jammed to on 5150, which is the name of Eddie Van Halen's studio, 5150. Jeff with you. And Appetite for the 80s coming up next, fed to you by Shuckers, Old Main Street in St. Albans. One full hour of nothing but 80s rock. We play all.
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Voted best seafood restaurant in the valley. Let's do nothing but 80s this hour. What do you say? Kiss is on the way. Rush is coming up. And we'll get to some Ozzy later on. And let's feature one of the greater vocalists of the 80s. Didn't get as much credit for it as he should have, but this song showcases Mark Slaughter's vocal range, which is just off the charts in Fly to the Angels. This is Slaughter on Appetite for the 80s, 98.7 The Mountain.

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0: 98.7 The Mountain, wild and wonderful classic rock with Winger and 17. Kip Winger, one of my favorite rockers from the decade of the 80s. That song released in 1988 as the second single from Winger's self-titled debut album and became Winger's biggest hit and kind of was career-defining. I don't know that it would play so well if it was a brand new hit today with the age thing in there. But back in the 80s, it was a huge hit for Winger. And the hook of the song, she's only 17. Daddy says she's too young, but she's old enough for me. That song specifically drew inspiration from the Beatles tune, I Saw Her Standing There, which opens with, well, she was just 17, you know what I mean. And also Neil Sedaka's 1959 hit, Oh Carol. So Kip Winger drawing from some older rock there to bring you 17. And appetite for the 80s continues. Fed to you by Shuckers, Old Main Street in St. Albans. Jeff with you.
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0: 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There are two versions of that song. There's the UK European version that was recorded first and features kind of a deeper classic 70s blues rock groove. And then they decided to remix it to come to the U.S. for the American version. They added some digital reverb. They brought the drums forward, completely swapped out several band members' performances to give it kind of a sharper, punchier metal edge, which is kind of what Whitesnake did in the 80s. And the original U.K. recording of the song featured the bluesy guitar work of Mickey Moody. By the time the album was being prepared for the U.S. market, Moody had left the band. And ex-Thin Lizzy guitarist John Sykes was brought in and definitely picked up the pace on the song Slide It In, which became a big hit in the States for Whitesnake. So a two-continent hit for him there. And that is going to wrap up Appetite for the 80s for this Tuesday afternoon. Jeff with you. We do it every weekday from noon to 1. Appetite for the 80s, nothing but 80s rock for the hour, fed to you by Shuckers. Old Main Street.
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Jeff with you. And music on the way from the Cars. Pearl Jam coming up next. And right now, the Georgia Satellites, 98.7 The Mountain.

Up on the Mountain, wild and wonderful classic rock. Jeff with you. Pink Floyd coming up with Comfortably Numb. And right now, the Scorpions, a song released in 1982 from their Blackout album, No One Like You. And the opening to this song features, I think, one of the most recognizable melodic guitar harmonies in rock history. And it sounds like a perfectly synchronized duet between the lead guitarist, Matthias Jabs, and the rhythm guitarist, Rudolf Schenker. It was actually tracked entirely by Matthias Jabs himself. Jabs meticulously layered multiple guitar tracks on top of each other in the studio to create that lush, singing, symphonic guitar hook. Let's listen to it right now in the song No One Like You from the Scorpions, 98.7 The Mountain.

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1: This is J.B. 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Akers for West Virginia.
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0: 98.7 The Mountain, wild and wonderful classic rock with AC/DC. And You Shook Me All Night Long from the seminal album Back in Black, where there is not a bad song on the album. You know how tough that is to do? An album with 8 or 10 or 12 or however many tracks, and every single one of them a banger. That one included one of the first songs that Brian Johnson wrote for the band on the very first album that he was with the band, Back in Black. And he was having trouble coming up with a hook that would stick in people's heads for the song. So Brian Johnson thought back to the energy of the early 1950s rock and roll. He specifically channeled Little Richard, aiming for kind of a rhythmic high-energy shout. The resulting line, "You Shook Me All Night Long," instantly bridged the gap between old-school blues rock rhythm and heavy 1980s production, a la Robert Mutt Lange, and became one of the most quintessential party rock anthems of all time. "You Shook Me All Night Long" from AC/DC. Jeff with you. 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And so coming up Thursday, June 4th, help us fill the gap during the Drop Your Snacks drive-through. 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

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Jeff with you. The Police coming up. Stone Temple Pilots next. And right now, The Crew. 98.7 The Mountain.

This is a flash flood warning for the following counties in West Virginia: Jackson, Wirt and Wood, and Meigs, Ohio. Issued at 2:11 p.m. Eastern Daylight Time. The National Weather Service in Charleston has issued a flash flood warning for northeastern Meigs County in southeastern Ohio, northern Jackson County in northwestern West Virginia, Wood County in northwestern West Virginia, southwestern Wood County in northwestern West Virginia, until 5:15 p.m. Eastern Daylight Time. At 2:11 p.m. Eastern Daylight Time, Doppler radar indicated thunderstorms producing heavy rain across the Maryland area. Between 1 and 2 inches of rain have fallen. Additional rainfall amounts of 0.5 to 2 inches are possible in the Maryland area. Flash flooding is ongoing or expected to begin shortly. Hazard: flash flooding caused by thunderstorms. Source: radar indicated. Impact: flash flooding of small creeks and streams, urban areas, highways, streets and underpasses, as well as other poor drainage and low-lying areas. Some locations that will experience flash flooding include Elizabeth, Racine, Fork Run State Park, Ravenswood, Sandyville, Chester, Rockport, Morristown, Peewee, Belleville, Reidsville, Portland, Palestine and Cherry. This includes Interstate 77 in West Virginia between mile markers 146 and 169. Repeating, a flash flood warning has been issued until 5:15 p.m. Eastern Daylight Time for the following counties in West Virginia: Jackson, Wirt and Wood, and Meigs, Ohio.

98.7 The Mountain, wild and wonderful classic rock. Jeff with you. Alice Cooper is next. Tom Petty and the Heartbreakers as a new decade was dawning in 1979. They released the album Damn the Torpedoes. And man, this was a breakthrough album for the band. And one of the tunes, actually the lead single on the album, very southern flavored, kind of a tight, jangly new wave rock with a southern tinge. Tom Petty released Don't Do Me Like That, and it was huge. And here it is, 98.7 The Mountain.

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0: 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Don't Stand So Close to Me. Jeff with you. Journey next. Wheel in the Sky. Coming up on Friday morning at 7:40 with Steve Animal. 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

0: 98.7 The Mountain, wild and wonderful classic rock. Some professional whistling done there by Peter Wolf. And Jay Giles' band, that is Centerfold. I am Jeff, and I am out the door. Back tomorrow for a hump day. And we'll kick it off at 10 a.m. We'll have Appetite for the...
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I am Shockley, and this is REM.

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3: This is J.B. 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

That, of course, is The Who with Who Are You on 98.7 The Mountain. And speaking of The Who, of course, we're not going to see them play the States anytime soon, if ever again. I mean, Roger, I think, is 83 now, and it looks like they've probably wound down their live career. But as far as solo action is concerned, Roger is pounding the pavement once again, beginning in September. And some dates, September 9th, he's playing Nashville, Tennessee. September 24th, he's playing Washington, D.C., that casino that's just outside of Washington, D.C. there. In Bensalem, Pennsylvania, on September 25, wherever that is, and then New York City at Town Hall, September 27th. So that should be interesting, man, and that's a lot of dates, really. He's rolling beginning in August and rolling all the way to the end of September. So he's going to be in the States for a whole month. And if you have an opportunity to check him out, drop us a line, man. Let us know how that show rolls for you. Scorpions on the way, 38 special coming up right now. It is Journey on the Mountain.

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That is Eddie Money with Shaking on 98.7 The Mountain. What a wonderful classic rock coming at you from the Tractor Pro Studios. I am Shockley, and this is Lynyrd Skynyrd.

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0: That is Poison with Every Rose Has a Thorn on 98.7 The Mountain. 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
1: This is J.B. Akers, one of your Kanawha County delegates. 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This is J.B. Akers. Thank you again for your vote. 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Akers for West Virginia.
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0: That is Bob Seger, Turn of the Page, a 98.7 The Mountain. What a wonderful classic rock. Shockley coming at you, and we are just minutes away from Live at 5 with myself, Shockley, where we spend back-to-back live classic rock every Monday through Friday at 5 in the p.m. The fine folks from First Class Collision over at 808 Main Street in Nitro making it possible. First Class Collision, it is not just their name.
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4: 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Shockley here. Thank you so much for tuning in to Live at 5 with myself, Shockley, the fine folks from First Class Collision over at 808 Man Avenue in Nitro, making it possible. First Class Collision, it is not just their name, it is their standard. 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The first tune we have on the show for you today, it was recorded, performed, written by a dude by his own admission, was the, I think he said, seventh drummer in the band. A very large band. A band that was really huge until, well, their lead singer decided to decapitate himself, basically. I'm talking about Nirvana. I'm talking about the band The Foo Fighters. And I'm talking about the song My Hero. 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

That is Kiss, Detroit Rock City, 98.7 The Mountain. What a wonderful classic rock. Thank you so much for tuning in to Live at 5. We do it every Monday through Friday at 5 in the p.m. Spin back-to-back live classic rock for you. First Class Collision, they make it possible. They are over there at 808 Main Avenue in Nitro. First Class Collision, it is not just their name, it is their standard. Now back to the regularly scheduled programming. I see In Your Future, Kansas. I see Stevie Ray Vaughan, also Def Leppard on deck. Right now, it is Nirvana on the Mountain.

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0: That is Kansas, Point of No Return on 98.7 The Mountain. Love me some Kansas. I think the first, wasn't the first, I think it was maybe the second ever concert I went to. It was Kansas and Heart at the Charleston Civic Center. And supposedly for that tour, they just took turns flipping coins to see who went on first. And in this particular case in Charleston, Kansas went on first. And how they began the song Fight Fire with Fire is just one of the most auspicious beginnings I've ever seen for a concert. Still remember it to this day, all these years later. Kansas, a great live band. Now, two-thirds of West Virginia kids, they rely on school meals, and when summer starts, a lot of these meals disappear. So Thursday, June 4th, you can help us fill the gap during the Drop Your Snacks drive-through. You can bring non-perishable snacks, cash, or check donations to the Mountain Studios here at 1111 Virginia Street, and you can help these kids this summer.
1: This is J.B. Akers, one of your Kanawha County delegates. 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I'll always fight for common sense policies that allow our children and grandchildren to stay right here at home to live and work. Jobs, infrastructure, and schools. That's what matters most. This is J.B. Akers. Thank you.

0: 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Akers for West Virginia.
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0: The THE best Rolling Stones track, in my view. At this point, they were really starting to come into their own as songwriters, and kind of an example of what can happen whenever Mick is with Keith's girlfriend and fooling around with her behind Keith's back or in his face. Keith just stays home and writes great songs. That's pretty much what happened. Mick was away doing a movie with Keith Richards' woman and got down with his woman, and Keith was mad and stayed home and started writing great.
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That is Thin Lizzy with the Boys Are Back in Town, a song that was written about American servicemen coming home from the Vietnam War, with the irony, of course, being that it was written by an Irishman. Go figure. Good stuff indeed. Stowed Temple Pilots on the way. Twisted Sister in your future. Right now, though, it is Billy Squire.

0: That is Stone Temple Pilots with Plush on 98.7 The Mountain. And I think at the time, I think now we appreciate Stone Temple Pilots more than we did then. When they first broke out, there were a lot of people accusing them of being a kind of grunge, heavily grunge inspired. And, you know, there was one person I know that used to call them Clone Temple Pilots because they sounded too much like Pearl Jam. I didn't buy that. And I think history has kind of proven their worth. They were a great band. And they still are with Jeff Gutt as a lead vocalist. So if you get a chance to see Stone Temple Pilots with their brand new singer,
1: This is J.B. Akers, one of your Kanawha County delegates. Thank you to everyone who supported me in the primary election. I also want to wish all of you with high school seniors at home the best of success. 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I will always fight for common sense policies that allow our children and grandchildren to stay right here at home to live and work. Jobs, infrastructure, and schools. That's what matters most. This is J.B. Akers. Thank you again for your vote. It's an honor to represent you. Paid for by J.B. Akers for West Virginia.
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0: From the then heavily anticipated album Third Stage, that is Boston with Amanda on 98.7 The Mountain. Shockley here and 6:45 in the PM. It is back-to-back Led Zeppelin. We call it Stairway to 7, and you can hear it here every Monday through Friday, 7 in the PM. It is Steve Gorman Rocks. 6 a.m. tomorrow morning.
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1: 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It's time to get your rock on with Steve Gorman and April Rose. It's Steve Gorman Rocks. Welcome to the show.
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0: Def Leppard Love Bites kicking off a Tuesday night of Steve Gorman Rocks in April. 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
1: Wait, what does that mean?
0: I mean, it's Tuesday, May the 26th, and therefore, we're celebrating every hour of the show, the fact that it is Stevie Nicks' birthday.
1: I love Stevie Nicks. I wish I could celebrate. I want to jump out of a cake for her. Like, she deserves nothing less than that.
0: I'm sure she would like that as much as you would like to do it. No better way to get to know somebody than to jump out of a cake and scream happy birthday at them. Stevie is 78 years old today. We're going to give you one song per hour as we celebrate. That's coming up in a few minutes. Right now, it's time for Styx, Blue Collar Man.
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1: 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And you, Alex. You too, Aaron. Oh, yeah, and for you too, Drew. 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

0: Aerosmith with Come Together, the Beatles song John Lennon wrote, ended up on the Abbey Road album. Not the last album the Beatles released, but it was the last sessions. It was the last recorded album of the Beatles' career. They released Let It Be later, but Abbey Road was their swan song. Steven Tyler, in 1969, when Abbey Road was released, was a self-admitted Beatles fanatic. There were many, many Beatles songs that you can hear if you go through the catalog of Aerosmith, specifically the melodies and the harmonies. Tyler is a rhythmic genius. He is a melodic and harmony genius as well. Pretty good situation to be Steven Tyler in the early 70s. You've got the Beatles, the Stones, and Led Zeppelin as your favorites, and you just happen to be a gifted genius sort yourself. Yeah, it makes perfect sense that Aerosmith became, well, Aerosmith.
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0: 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It's an honor to represent you. 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Akers for West Virginia.
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9: 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Bigfoot. I saw him. He's here in the woods of Michigan. Oh, by the way, it's Gonzo from Saginaw, Michigan.
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0: AC/DC with TNT on Steve Gorman Rocks from their 1976, also known as 50 years ago release, High Voltage. 1993 saw the final release of a Nirvana album during Kurt Cobain's lifetime. The album was In Utero. This is All Apologies.
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0: Drum roll, please. On this day of an undisclosed year, a rock legend was born. Steve, whose birthday is it?
1: It is the birthday of one Stephanie Lynn Nix, also known as Stevie Nix, born this day, May 26, 1948, which, according to my math, makes Stevie 78 years old today. Happy birthday, Stevie Nix. One of the all-time great, most unique, nobody like her before or since artists in rock and roll history. She and Lindsey Buckingham joined Fleetwood Mac together. Their breakup fueled some of the greatest rock and roll music ever recorded. In fact, Lindsey wrote Go Your Own Way as a bit of a message to Stevie. And Stevie, naturally, when it was time to sing in the studio, delivered as if it was her own song. You can hear and feel the pain. Here's Fleetwood Mac's Go Your Own Way.
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0: It's time for Questionable Wisdom on Steve Gorman Rocks. 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
1: Listening to 100.5 The Cat out in Oklahoma City, we have Pete who needs some advice.
2: All right, Pete.
1: Pete's been married for about 3 years, and get this, his wife just drunkenly drops on him, right, that she's kissed over 200 men. Now, Pete's grossed out. He says he's not sure how to handle this. Why did she even bring it up? What should he do?
2: I don't think you should do anything, assuming this is all pre-marriage.
1: Right.
2: I mean, he didn't say, since our wedding, I've kissed 200 men. That would be a problem. But if she's talking about beforehand, what happened before you is none of your business, honestly. Yeah. It doesn't concern you. It shouldn't hurt you. And if it does, if you're judging someone for anything else they did before you were together, that's a your problem. That's a you problem. Yeah. And you have to get past that. So, Pete, again, assuming she's talking about before she was in a relationship with you, or certainly before you were married, kissing a couple hundred men, I don't know. I mean, it wouldn't make me feel great to hear that. But at the same time, there's usually a lot more to the story. You know, what can I say? She's a woman who clearly has a loose moral code and can't be trusted. But other than that,
1: what?
2: I'm sure your marriage is going to be great.
1: Come on! Every guy, if he had an opportunity to kiss 200 girls, would do it in a heartbeat. And you know I'm right, Steve. Don't even start with me.
2: 100%. There's no question about it. I feel sorry for all those guys that never had game and have to think about what they would have done differently. Can't say I can relate. But hey, listen, Pete, all the best to you. I'm sure it's fine. Just look forward, brother. Looking back is a no-win game.
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0: Night Ranger with Sister Christian on Steve Gorman Rocks. One of the great moments in a movie in the last 30 or 40 years is when that song, Sister Christian, appears in Paul Thomas Anderson's 1997 movie, Boogie Nights. We've gotten so used to needle drops in movies and TV shows. It's like, well, if you're not playing a ton of music, what are you even doing anymore? But there was a time when that wasn't as common, and the right song hitting at the right moment could be earth-shattering. If you've never seen Boogie Nights, do yourself a favor. Go check it out. It's one of the most entertaining films I've ever seen. But when Sister Christian kicks on, there's a darkness happening that is beyond my ability to describe. Just trust me when I say you'll never hear that song the same way again if you see Boogie Nights.
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